when you're broken, when your heart is finally open, when you're down, down in trouble.

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One morning it was drizzling rain. Fighting and trouble are my middle name. I was raised in the canebrake by an old mama lion. 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You load

0: better step aside.
1: 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If the right one don't get you, then the left one will. 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
1: 60's.
2: Ja. I think I would give him to Lisa. 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You know, at least you try to get it. Ladies and gentlemen, I'd like to do a song that I've never done on stage before in my life. We have never rehearsed it. We've never done it. I've never sung it with the group. And it's a gospel song called Where No One Stands Alone. I had to put the piano because, I know the chord changes. So. Fellas, Where No One Stands Alone. Okay? So it'll be the Stamps and Cheryl Nielsen. Sound good, okay? All right. One, it's gotta be directional, sorry, right in front of me.

I jolted and mooned and crooned and talking pictures came to town. Hoagy Carmichael played a tune, it really brought Joe down. Then Busby Barclay clinched the deal and all the flicks had sound. Joe took his life one night, they say.

Ladies and gentlemen, live on stage from Volendam, the one and only BZN.

gall. 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

0: Well, I sat back and thought about the things we used to do. It really meant a lot to me. 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
1: I really mean that much to you?
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